0: 18 from 44.
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1: 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She's fine. 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

0: Attention to anybody in the area of I-75 southbound, south 3 mile. Don't know how far. Caller don't know. They're calling in a mattress in the roadway. Other people are pulling over also.
1: Old 4 Central. My M80 just getting on Gaines. I can start heading north.

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0: 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It's southbound. 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He'll be heading, it was about 3.5 miles.

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0: 5 South Pine Village Road. It's going to be a Minnesota plate. Tom William, X-ray 287 on a white van.

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0: 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Yay or nay?
1: What's the bond?
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1: Go again.
0: That was going to be M-123 via the falls.
1: So you're requesting an intercept?
0: Paper.

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0: West Plantation Road, West Lake Shore Drive. It's going to be a Michigan plate of 00 Adam Paul David 4 on a black GMC.

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2: Kyushu is departing by Michigan Sioux en route for McLaren Northern and Petoskey.
1: 2137.

0: potential wife is probably one.
1: Whitefish.
0: Could you please advise Luce County Intercept that the patient has been seizing for approximately 40 minutes. She has had three approximately 5-minute in length seizures with me, and I'm about to start assisting ventilation.

0: Sending the Bay Mills units, Concentric Bay Mills units. They do, Spectacle and Red Pine against Spectacle and Red Pine. Caller, partner's on the phone with a female saying that Charles Leapley, 40 years old, suicidal. Apparently he's got some kind of hunting knife with him and believes to be blood on his palm. And he's also sending pictures of him attempting to cut his own throat.
1: 26 copies.
2: 25 in a row.

0: Central, 5126, I'll be open.
1: 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The residence?
0: Address is going to be 3015 South Frontline.
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0: Alright, whoever wants to head over to 719 Eureka again, 719 Eureka Street for a cyberbullying complaint.
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0: actually. 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You're at Woodside and Christopher Lane with Michigan. Edward Charles David, 734. Relax here.
1: Go. Central 2146. I'll be clear last.

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0: 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Edward Zebra North, 3169 at the Blue Ram.

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0: 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Have a good night.
1: Yep.

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Cut. Gonna be pulling on to 75 north off N80 with Michigan. Frank Adam Queen 9507. It's a silver Jeep.

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actually, in traffic. 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We're still rolling.

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We have decided to stop. 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Charles Yellow X-ray 4138 with Black Pacifica.

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0: Hi, Cindy. Funny, I'm going to head over to 819 Pine again, 819 Pine Street. Camper in the back, obviously.
1: Clear.
2: Central, 2045. The RO of the vehicle I just stopped is registered there. Who's at the house?
0: Well, the caller is a Scott Tyler. But, yeah, it's coming from a camper.
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0: Go ahead.
2: Well, we're going to be doubled. I'm going to need her out here because I got a lot of stuff going on here.
0: Cop, you got a lot of stuff going on there.
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0: Yeah.
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0: 2144 Central.
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0: Yeah, are you out on 819 Pine?
1: A firm. What, 46?
0: 2250. And it'll end up being the 8th of July.

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I'll take that number. 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

0: 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Bridge Village 7, R. Robert B. Boy D. David 17.
1: 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What was 18th location?
2: Bridge Village.

0: Central 118. I'll be out testing. Can you send another car?
1: Copy, testing. City, copy. Yeah.
2: 45's en route.
3: Yeah.
2: 45 from 44. I'm 12th in the spur. Actually, check that. I'm Meridian in the spur, but I'll bring them up there so our ride along can see.
4: Hey, firm. I was going to say myself in 46 can stay downtown.
2: Copy that.
1: City to 15, y'all status? Definitely.

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0: Last of McKechnie, M-C-K-E-C-H-N-I-E, first of Noah, N-O-A-H, middle of Joseph, common, date of birth is 11-6-2002.

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0: How's that?

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0: I got one in custody, 54-2.
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0: 1 second, we're not stopped yet. 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

0: 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Can I get a report number?
1: Two two five one.
0: Okay, thank you.

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0: We're on East Portage. It's going to be in front of Quality Auto. John King, 353 out of Minnesota.

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1: Behind the what?
0: Downtowner.
1: Yep.
2: Yeah. 44, what you got?

0: 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Fly on 44 Mel 5 Ontario.
1: Copy. Go to Ontario.
0: That's a C. Charles, A. Adam, R. Robert, C. Charles, H. Henry, I. Ida, D. David, I. Ida, versus Zachary, Z. A. C. H. A. R. Y. Middle of Dominic, D. O. M. I. N. I. C. Date of birth, 8/31/02.
1: Got it.

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2: All right, can you head up to the Wicked Sister? I got a female caller stating that there's a male passed out on a bench. She's afraid to actually make contact with the person. Don't know why.
3: Clear? Central, 2147, clear last. What was the location on that?
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0: Central, 21-46, clear last night. 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
0: Go ahead.
1: I'm going to be giving this mail right up to the radar base, so I'll give you a number once I get there.
0: Yeah.

0: back 30 units. 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She's concerned that people are getting rowdy.
1: Central, 2145. We'll head down there and check it out.

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1: Right.
0: It's going to be West Lakeshore Drive near Lake Street Loop. It's going to be a Michigan plate of Edward Boy David 1892 white Toyota.

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0: going to be Kentucky, George 0, William 540.
1: Yeah. Sign control 2146, traffic stop. Go ahead. Ashman in front, Austin Cigar, Michigan Reg, Frank, Adam, Edward, 1691. Yeah.

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0: All right. Now, West Plantation, at the top of the hill, there's a vehicle in the ditch, occupied several times. My caller doesn't want to approach the vehicle to see if anybody's injured.

0: 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You said, like, Plantation Road, right?
1: I was told it's on Plantation at the top of the hill.
0: Copy. Show me in the area.
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0: 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I don't know if you're familiar with the dump, but it's past the dump by the pits.
1: Copy that.
0: Caller's going to be on the side of the road in a white BMW.
1: Copy that. I know where it's at. 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

0: 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Good. New Plantation Road, Wabajack. I got a person in the vehicle.
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0: It's going to be airbags deployed. Probably going to need EMS.
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0: 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Non-emergent.
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0: 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They're calling negative on EMS.
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0: 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Edward Zebra Boy 6879.
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0: That's Edward Zebra Boy 6879, correct?
1: Affirm. 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
0: Can you run a VIN for me when ready?
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0: It's going to be 1, Frank, Mary, Charlie, Union, 0, Edward, 7, 1, Boy, King, Charlie, 6, 2, 4, 0, 9.

0: Ben comes back in a 2011 escape to a heather courtier out the Sioux. That's got an associated plate of J. John W. William, 4 people.
1: Can you go with the plate that's supposed to be on the vehicle again?
0: J. John W. William, 4 people.
1: Copy. When you run that plate, does it come back with anything?

0: 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The plate expired 0225 of 25.
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0: Good morning. In Zuma still 1800. This is my portable. What are the other units on?
1: 5126 is sitting at the hospital with the suicidal, and 5125 is on Plantation over by the new housing on a single vehicle in the ditch.
0: Copy that. Thank you. Show me on my way to 25.
1: Yep. Actually, it's just a thing. Cut. Got a request from Earl's to get the car out.
2: Yep.
1: Just to be safe. Anyway, so that's good.
2: Just to be, to clarify, they're gonna be a Malibu or an Escape?
1: Ford Escape.
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0: 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Wing service 1800, stand by for prop.
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0: Morning, in service till 1800. This is my prep. Get you my mobile in a minute.
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2: 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I'll be able at 25.

0: 1700 to Central Dispatch. We're taking 2 down to Northwoods Correctional Facility.
1: That was 1700.
0: Chippewa County Jail, but 1700, yes.
1: And where are you heading to?
0: Northwoods Correctional Facility.
1: Northwoods. Copy.

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0: Good morning. 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

0: 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Show me out of service. Have a
1: good
0: day. 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
0: 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This is my portable.
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0: You're at 268 East 18 Mile Road. Chris, I found on M129 altar. See if I can return it here.

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0: Central 1739.
1: Yeah, we're here.
0: $17.35 and myself will be in service. Little Borders thing down at the docks down here.
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0: Condition plate, Frank Adam Henry, 3210. In a, could you fax that to the St. Agnes office for me, please?
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0: 5123?
1: 29. I'm in service. Smith rep.
0: Morning.

I'm sorry, excuse me. Go ahead. I'll be out at 3298 West 10 Mile Road on follow-up. Okay.

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2: Good.
0: It's going to be at the radar base apartments at 1125 West Allen Lane. Our caller, Donnie, is out with his tan GMC Acadia, stating that someone tried to pour corn syrup down the gas tank. He believes it's a male in Lance, apartment 6.

Okay, so fast. Base is 12 status.

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We're left. 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

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Copy 11, clear.

Southbound Tracy 13 traffic. 48 South Towers, motorcycle plate B, Zebra, ZAM 163. Traffic.

0: Control 1717 traffic.
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0: 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All units are clear from the bridge lock detail. Out of service.
1: Kathy, have a good morning.
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0: Central. Something's up to traffic. 28 near 129. Michigan, Edward Nora Sam 980, red charger.
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0: ABC 13. Luce County, 522 West Avenue C. I have an ongoing domestic going on right now. Our caller stated that his ex-girlfriend came to pick up her belongings. Now she's smashing walls and doors. He did state that she attacked him yesterday as well.
1: Copy, do you contact Andy before he intercept?
0: I advise 4808. He's ORV. Looks like Courtney left in a white minivan as soon as our caller called.
1: Copy, did you advise any of the other deputies of the sheriff?
0: I took priority on getting units on shift to go to this domestic. I'll call Luce County in a moment.
1: Thank you. I'll be in route.

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0: Echo Daniels, Alpha 2. 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And you can put us on it and clear us, please.
1: Copy. Is this going to be for the broken hip?
0: Negative. 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

0: I know we've had it before, but I'm not going to
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0: 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It's going to be Michigan 7, Nora Edward, yellow 6, black 4, GT.
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4: 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Central's two fire engine 52 is in route.

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0: 14182 West Lakeshore Drive. You're going to be looking for a Joe Zimmer. He drove from Canada to go pick up some pool cues. Turns out it was a scam and no one's there. However, my caller has not heard from him and they're worried about him.

0: 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Lakeshore.
1: Actually, you and 1717 can cancel. I called Joe. He is completely okay.
2: 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Thanks, 23.
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0: 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Good afternoon, I'll be in service.
1: 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Central 6105. 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Tomorrow I'll be in service. 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
1: Travis.

But all right, we'll be clear this complaint. I'll be headed to an address on Shore Road for another assist. I'll give the address when I get there. Chappie.

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0: 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Yeah, 35385 South Shore.
1: Kathy.

0: 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Go ahead.
1: Alright, we'll be quick here. Could you see if you could get a hold of the ferry to see if they can hold the 210 boat if they're not completely full for the two of us?
0: Do you have an approximate ETA?
1: I'd say 10 minutes or just the four corners.
0: Copy.

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0: Helen Ferry, Central Dispatch. I've attempted several times to reach out to Helen Ferry. They're not answering radio.
1: I'll do it. Are you busy today?

0: that's the thing for me.
1: Good.
0: Change plans. I'll be over here a little bit. First address called back. 1500. They'll be able to be as a resident.
1: Happy that one on Shorty, Fairview.
0: Fairchild.
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1: Go ahead.
0: Can you put us in a third time and number? We're going to have syncopal patients. We got them loaded up, and we are now transporting to My Michigan.
1: Copy. Do you know what the cost?
0: Could you repeat?
1: Do you know what the fainting is caused from?
0: Negative.
1: Copy, 1412.

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1: Oh, 27.
0: You want to head up to the loss prevention office at Walmart regarding a shoplifting that occurred yesterday. They do not have the subjects.
1: What?

Sounds pretty good. I can drive it. Turning on the South Strong's Road from 123 is a gray pickup, Mission Reg 9-6, Adam Boy Lincoln 8. Kevin?

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1: Okay.
0: Can you run a Michigan plate when you're ready?
1: Okay.
0: Edward Union Zebra 4585. 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

0: 21:27 Central. Advise when you can copy a TX for Jessica APS. She's requesting a call from you.
1: Claire, if you could just fax to the office.
0: All she gave was a phone number.
1: Claire, if you want to go with that, TX.
0: 906-270-1045. Again, 906-270-1045. She asked for you specifically.
1: Claire.

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0: You can show us out at McLaren.
1: 1437. 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
2: Good.
1: If you want to head up to Osborne Common, it's going to be the same parties that you were dealing with yesterday. Our caller is stating that James Cosley is harassing him and that he's a terrorist. He's not made any physical threats, but he harms the caller mentally every time that he talks. Our caller is going to be in room 410.
2: Clear. Who's the caller?
1: Gonna be Mr.
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0: Sounds ABC 13. ABC 13. I'm on H40 just off of 123 in Trout Lake. There's a tree that's fallen across halfway the road for me to move alone. Can you notify the road commission?
1: Yes, sir.
0: Thank you. 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
1: Okay.

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0: You are at the Seaway Motel on follow-up. 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

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And apparently Tammy Macy's down here.

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0: 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If you want to make your way to 1219 Tweed Street, again, 1219 Tweed Street, disregard. 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
0: 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This is my portable, I'll be in the power of the town.
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0: 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Have a good night.
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We have 713 West 25th Avenue. 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
0: We'll be clear of the post. We'll be headed over to Rudyard for some follow-up. I'll give you the address when I get there.
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0: I'll be out at Walmart, reference 50X.

0: Central to City Units. Again, Central to City Units, need you to head over to 423 James Terrace. Again, 423 James Terrace. Trespass. We have our callers seeing that his neighbor is asking his wife weird questions in front of the house. There's a history of the neighbor smashing windows and breaking. We're trying to get some more information. Our caller seems fairly irate.
1: 27's clearing route. Does this involve Miss Savoy?
0: Negative. It involves a Mr. Flailer. That's our caller.

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1: Central 2141. I'll be clear. I made contact with that individual. I'll take a number.
0: Copy.

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0: 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Everything's calmed down. I'm taking over.
1: Copy.

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0: Council of the City units need you to head back up to Osborne Commons, room 410. Our caller is stating that James Cosley is talking to him while he smokes a cigarette. Our caller is back in room 410. I advise him to stay in room 410 so that he can make contact with you guys. James Cosley has a pit bull.
1: Claire,

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0: All right, either one of you. It's going to be at the Dollar General in Pickford, 472 North M129. A black Dodge extended cab backed into our crawler, Chevy Cavalier. Vehicle took off about 10 minutes ago, unsure on direction. No tow needed.
1: Central, 1713. Start pointing that way.
0: Thank you.
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13. Our caller just called back and saw the same vehicle heading northbound on M129. He said it's going to be a black matte-colored late-model Dodge. It's going to have red metal bed, newer tires, and it's also lifted.

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0: Central Bemol Fa. Done. We have a swimmer that is being taken at the current down at the powwow grounds.
1: Copy, just confirm. You're at the powwow grounds?
0: Correct. Down where the campsite is, they have a little water park, and there's somebody having issues with the current.
1: Question of the person?
0: I do. It was a panicked individual that ran up to the shore and got me.

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1: Okay.
0: 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I won't need a new number for the Charles complaint, but if you can pull me a number for an assault.
1: Copy. Okay. 1736.

0: Central Vanal Drop 1, we have visual on the patient. He came to shore.
1: Copy, you have visual on him. What else? Copy, canceling fire.

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1: Central 5123 on FE. Can you see if you can get some kind of water resource boat coming our way? Everybody's okay for now, but they're stuck out on that raft. Twenty-five and 29 are out there with the kids. There's a couple of adults as well. Probably about 10 or 12.

0: 21.
1: Can you show us en route to McLaren Petoskey for a patient transfer?
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0: 8232.
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0: Can I have you head over to Lewis County? It's going to be the Sunoco next to the McDonald's. I have a 15-year-old on the phone who is stating that son's father started to assault him, punching him in the stomach. Our caller is also stating that the suspect is going to have a knife and a handgun on him.
1: Okay, clear.
0: Sound 4213. Go on. Is there anybody in Lewis County on? Just want to see if you have that or not. I have 4805 around. Copy.

0: It's Mitchell 5123. Do you have any luck on a vote?
1: We're working on it.
0: Yeah.

0: 1416 Central?
1: Go ahead.
0: Do you have access to the boat?
1: Affirmative.
0: I have bay mills looking for a water rescue for a raft that's stuck. I have 51, 29, and 25 that are on the raft with the parents.
1: Claire, do we have any part-times on right now?
0: I have 1739 on the board.

0: 15 Central. Do you know if it was on the water or repeated it?
1: 16 from 14.
0: Go ahead.
1: I believe he's out of service. He was on a traffic detail.
0: Quick.
2: Central 5123.
1: Good.
2: I also have 5120 working on getting a hold of our conservation to see if we can get access to their boat as well. So I will keep you posted.
1: Copy. We've called every single cell phone of your conservation department and nobody answered. We're on the phone with the DNR right now.
2: Put the chief on it.
1: Copy.
3: Sure. I'll be out of service.
1: Have a good one.

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I'm JG13, show me out there or something like that. Peace out.

0: Central 5123. One of the ladies at the campsite here has a pontoon boat at the casino. She said she's going to let us use that as soon as she locates the key.
1: Do you want us to continue looking for the boat?
0: As of right now, I think you can stop. As long as she finds the key, we should be set. I'll go out and get them.
1: Copy.
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0: 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They're getting a boat out, and you're going to jump in with them.
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4: Looks like there's a passerby boat that they were able to flag down and try to wave in. I'll let you know how this is going to go.
3: Copy that. I don't have my portable. 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
1: Units, be advised. We talked to 5129 on the raft. He said that there is a boat headed right towards them. They have a phone to call us on. They're going to call us if the boat makes contact with them. If not, we've still got help either way.
3: 25 copies.
4: I am on the beach. 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
1: Okay.
5: 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I'm in service. 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
1: Kathy, good morning.
0: Central 8213. 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
1: 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They got help.
0: Fifty-one twenty-five is going to be in a personal boat here at the casino. 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
1: Tell them that 5129 just called. 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
1: Copy, go ahead.
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0: 25 copies. 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
2: Be clear to Dollar General. Good drive north on Riverside. Possibly locate the truck.
1: Copy.

Alright, I'm in a boat. 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

0: 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Did you put that?
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1: Good.
2: You can show everybody clear of that raft. 29's on shore. We got all the kids off. The boat's going back out to get his kids off the raft. Everybody's good.
1: Copy. I'll show all units clear.
3: 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We're at the boat launch, so we will not launch this boat.
1: Copy.

0: Central to city units, we're getting a report of a black bear about 50 feet into the tree line across the road of 2447 West 20th Street, again, 2447 West 20th Street. We don't have a DNR agent on currently. Apparently the black bear is injured. Back leg is broken. It is laying down.
1: Players, not sure.

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0: 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Myself and 23 are going to be back out at the campground area in front of the raft. We have a mother here reporting child missing that was on the raft.
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1250, 125. Alright, I'm going to be clear of the powwow grounds. I'm going to be out of service for a few minutes. I need to put some dry clothes on.

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1: Thanks, you as well.

Sioux EMS. Sioux EMS, respond to 233 West 8th Avenue, 233 West 8th, cross streets are Davitt and Ryan. The 74-year-old female, lift assist only on the commode. No injuries, no fall. Central's clear, 1843.

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0: We got no SLS coming back on him. Do you have an off code?
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2: Central 8233, Casa. Southbound 75, 10-mile overpass, meet Wisconsin Ridge. Ridge Boy, Edward, Robert, Yellow. Yeah, purple traverse.

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0: 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I'm going to have a ride along with me.
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0: Meet Bingham and Armory. 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
2: Oh, 04 Central. I'll be out 75 near the Kinross exit with a vehicle that has hazards on.

0: 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Okay, we're at shift change. I'm assuming you cleared that Riverview campground.
1: Yeah, we cleared when needed.
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1: Go ahead.
0: 75 northbound, that's Red Yard exit. It's going to be on a great GMC Sierra. It's just got a dealer local plate that just says Automotive Network on it.

0: 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The vehicle is a Missouri Pete, Missouri, 65HNV9.
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2: 3 mile on the roundabout, Michigan plate, Henry, Edward, yellow, sand light to Sam.

04 Central. I'll be out or northbound 75, so white camper. I don't see a plate. We're right underneath the 48 overpass.

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0: 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The 45-year-old female sending suicidal text messages to her daughter in St. Ignace. She just recently quit a job, had conflict with an employee. She does have a small pistol in the home.
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0: actually. I think that's the only place. Michigan 9, Paul King John 7-1. Just looking to see if that's registered about you.
1: Amateurs.
0: Thank you. Did the daughter know if she was home for sure?
1: She did not indicate. There may be two teenage boys there, her brothers.